0: Steve and Marley, let them know what time it is.
1: We came here to party, we came here to dance. You know that you're my girl, damn right I'm your man. This night gonna

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He reminded me of every battle that I lost. Battle goes on, we're just on a different level. And it's not enough just to keep our fingers crossed.

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And it's not enough just to keep your fingers crossed.

its cred back. All its cred back. Give this treat all its cred back. The art, lifestyle, and fashion gives it a clap back.

0: hate the winter, can't stand the cold. I tend to cancel all the plans.
1: I'm so sorry, I can't make it.
0: But when the heat comes, something takes a hold. Can I kick it? Yeah.

0: AP6 aussi. J'écoute Radio Galaxy sur le 98.5 FM.
1: Oh, that's beautiful, really. With Mr. Gabo Mal-